Rhythm is both the song's manacle and its demonic charms. It is the original breath. It is the whisper of unremitting demand. What do you still want of me, says the singer?

0: I need to see you cry. I wanna see you cry. Won't rest until I see you cry.
1: I cry.